energy reduced up 5, 10, 15, 20, 25, 30, you know it's never too much. Yeah, we got the energy reduced up, maximum boost up 5.

not sure how much my heart is left. Try to use you to fill the void that my father left. I'm not hard to get, baby, I'm just hard to get. I see one red flag, then I just call it quits. Yeah, my heart turned cold, nigga, you the cause of it. Should've kept it real, but you was fraudulent.